Oh, a bit of a shaky. I'll finish there to Connie Francis and She's Walking. Okay, let's take another song here on the program while we get the competition lined up. And, gee, I tell you what, I'm trying to find one here that I think you would enjoy. Oh, yeah, let's try this one. It's Joy Nichols, and it's When a Boy from Alabama meets a girl from Gundagai. This comes out of the Second World War. It's a great old song. And let's have a listen to it.

0: Right over here.
1: Yeah, mystery voice, get on. No, we'll tell you what, be quiet on the text today. But we're getting a few in, but by jingos, I tell you what, they're all over Melbourne, and it's fantastic to hear from everybody. Have we got any interstate people listening today? I'm sure we have. Okay, well, thank you so much. I love Eddie Cantor, don't you? What time is it? Oh, yeah, great, that's terrific. You know what? Now's the time to fall in love.
2: What a sermon preached by Parson Brown. Tell it to ya, tell it to ya. Told each mister, told each sister, time to settle.

0: always thought Old Smoky was a horse. I never realised I was talking about the Smoky Mountains, but I was just a boy when I first heard it, so I thought he's up there on a horse. I had a horse like that, a little roll-on horse, and my father painted spots on it. We called him Smoky. It was after that song.
1: Hi, Kevin.
0: A little roll-on horse, and my father painted spots on it. We called him Smoky. It was after that song.

Will you have this man to be your lawful spouse eternally? And suddenly the church is still. They wait to hear her say, I will, when through the open

that song. I don't know why. It really goes back many, many years there. Richard Tauber and the song that we all enjoyed, the Pedro the Fisherman. Okay, another message in from David. Hi, Kevin and John. Got your information today is the shortest day. Ah, and now heading to...

a bouncy finish to I Will Wait For You, the theme from Umbrellas of Cherbourg, a fine French movie, and I'd be interested to know if you even remember it, but if you do, let me know. And of course, that was Horst Jankowski. Now, here we go with another adagio. Well, how about that? Must be Adagio Sunday. We've got Jorge Zamfir, the man with the wooden flute, and he's going to play for us, yes, an adagio from an album called Classics by Candlelight.

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Now, what was that again? 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
4: 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Se você quiser fazer parte desse show, meu querido brasileiro, é só mandar sua mensagem para 0456-965-965, que eu vou ficar muito feliz em lê-la e recebê-la primeiro e lê-la aqui no ar, certo? If you want to get involved in this show, mate, just send your text message to 0456-965-965 and I'll be so happy and glad to take you on board here at your favorite Brazilian show, Pan Australia. Certo, mate?

0: wide lockdown because the business was closed for nearly 3 months. And then we worked out a menu, worked out a palate, taste, and food where we were serving much fresher, you know, takeaway friendly, and basically food that you can have not once a week, but twice a week.
1: And what is the best dish, the most popular dish that is served here?
0: Well, it's the most popular dish we have here on the menu. I mean, being where we are in Port Melbourne, it is a beach venue. And a lot of people here are very health conscious, so am I.
1: Yeah.
0: And I worked around the way on doing that, so by introducing my lamb cutlets here, which is just basically, you get 3 pieces of French lamb cutlets, big pieces. All you have there is no fat, but meat. And that has been my biggest seller. That's been our secret dish since we opened up.
1: So, if you are looking for a nice place to be and enjoy a nice food, come to Bombayo Bay. Here in Port Melbourne, on Rose Street.

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1: So we get it. I'ma get it. So we get it.

And a very good morning to you all. It is Graham Blues Boy Lang on 96.5 Inner FM. The time is 5:32 on a Monday morning. Monday morning, the 22nd of June. The winter solstice has come. Yes, yesterday was the probably the

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When she sees trouble ahead, she finds a way around. You might be

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Yeah, you better cut that out. Why, you better cut that out, boy, before it be.

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